You, you, you, you. And furthermore, you. And another thing, you. I can't believe the sound of my laughter when you're in front of me. I can't believe the peace I feel in your company. When did it happen? Happiness. I thought I knew love, but I never knew this. You never break my spirits down. You never make me feel ashamed. You always praise my efforts, raise my energy, make an effort to know my friends. I was so lonely for you before we met. But sitting on the bus with the rain on the windows and your head on my shoulder, you, you, you, you, you. And furthermore, me and another thing, us. You teach me so much. Every day that I wake to the smile on your face and the

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It kept me apart from the world and it was always too tight around my throat. Loneliness, it rained and rained till I felt your reaching hand. That's when the sun came out and it shone on us like the whole thing had been planned. It's not all roses, no, we got more thorns than most for sure. But you've given me things I never knew, I never had before. Thank you, I say to the starlings in a supermarket car park. Thank you, I say to your empty glass when I hand it back to the bar staff. I never knew it, but I never knew I didn't know it. And now I know it, there is no way.

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What else could it mean? 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
1: And we'll give you the world. The world. 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The world.
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0: Český rozhlas, Rádio Wave, děláme vlny. He thinks that he can change me, change me, change me, but he doesn't know that.
1: Instead of saying, I need your social security number, I like to preface it with a little bit of, I'm ready for that number now. And every single time,

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0: She was crying and shit. 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
1: Český rozhlas. 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

0: dough.
1: What's that?
0: Look, it's starting to freak me out, so I didn't come round last night because I went out.
1: With what?
0: I borrowed £20 off my mate, so what? 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